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The live energy of the 70s. To the authenticity of the 90s. You know it when you hear it. 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
1: Classic Rock 97.1, The Drive. What's up, Chicago? It's Learn. I'll be with you all the way until midnight tonight. Hope you had a great weekend. I took the day off yesterday. I was with family in Branson, Missouri, and I had an extended weekend, and it was fabulous. Did not see Table Rock Lake, though. For some reason, we didn't take a boat out. We just kind of, we were on house arrest all weekend, which is nice. You know, got a lot of sleep, which is pretty excellent. So hopefully had a good time as well. It is National Son and Daughter Day, so shout out to all the sons and daughters. I'm a daughter, obviously, and I love my mom very much, and she didn't get me anything, so what the hell, Ma?

0: The Stones on Classic Rock 97.1, The Drive. Are you a gamer? Do you like to shack up in your home and play games? Good for you. I'm into that if you are. I, for one, did not really... I left the 90s and I left all my gaming there. I'm not judging at all, though. A lot of my friends are into it. Like, I had a Sega Game Gear and a Game Boy. Those were like, that was my wheelhouse. But if you are a Grand Theft Auto fan, you are going to get an unprecedented look at GTA 6, all right? And this is thanks to a first-of-its-kind streaming partnership. So Rockstar Games and Netflix, they've teamed up. They're premiering the extended preview of GTA 6, and it's coming up August 27th, so mark that down. This will be the first time the video game has debuted extended footage on a streaming platform, so it's kind of historic. And it goes according to plan. That means this will be the first main entry into the franchise in 13 years, and that will be released, again, Grand Theft Auto 6, I know you've been waiting, on November 19th. So there's your gaming news on The Drive.
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36: Look at the drive weather. Thunderstorms this afternoon with a high of 79 and thunderstorms possible tonight with a low of 70.
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Classic Rock 97.1, The Drive. Hope you had a good time if you went to the Foo Fighters over the weekend. Dave said we're going to play 31 years of songs for you, and he did exactly that. I was reading some of the comments on Reddit. I got to see a lot of the footage on The Drive's Instagram page, which, by the way, please like us. Follow along. But yeah, packed house at Soldier Field. Lots of you said that this was maybe the most intense Foo Fighters performance you've seen in a while. Now, if that wasn't enough, you want to even get more from The Drive, we are still taking your applications in this Foo Flyaway to Vegas to see the Foo Fighters. So all you got to do is enter by listening for concert keywords at the top of every hour, 6A to 6P. And every time you hear one, it's another chance to win. So get all the details at WDRV.com.

0: It's a two for Tuesday. Classic Rock 97.1, The Drive. Foo Fighters were excellent, I heard. I'm going to see them this weekend in Nashville. Pretty stoked about that. And that song right there was early on in the set. My goodness, 3 hours of the Foo Fighters at Soldier Field. It was pretty excellent. And that song is beautiful because I think all of us, it resonates on some level. You know, I think we all want to be able to live our lives again, love again. We make mistakes. We have a crossroads of personal and professional experiences that kind of leave us feeling hopeless. And times like these especially can make you feel hopeless. And to me, that is a song about resilience and a beautiful one. One of the many beautiful songs that Dave Grohl's written. So hope you enjoyed it. It's a two for Tuesday on The Drive. And I got more rock awaiting.
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Mellencamp, he doesn't want to be a human jukebox. He's not wanting to play arenas. He's playing smaller places. But he also calls himself a walking contradiction because now he's embracing a set list that recalls his greatest hits. And, you know, he wanted to perform kind of the deeper cuts, the long unplayed hits, despite previously expressing disinterest in nostalgia-driven performances. But you know what? I get aggravated when artists do this. Todd Rundgren's the same way. And so is Robert Plant to some extent. You want to hear some Zeppelin when you see Robert Plant. You just won't. You know, if you do get to any Zeppelin, it's a miracle. But when you go to see these artists who, it's not our fault as fans that they wrote some of the best music of all time and that it's happened to chart and be successful. It's what made them millions. And the fact that they don't want to play it, I get a little pissed about that. I'm like, you know what? I do want to come out and hear Pink Houses. All right. In addition to B-sides that maybe I'm not as familiar with. That's the joy of going to see a live performance, John.

0: 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Let me ask you this. Do you clean out your house when the seasons change? I do. I'm very type A. You'll get to know this. I like to clean my house every Friday. And I also, I like to clean my house out pretty much every season, you know, and recycle things, donate things, etc. Well, a decades-old candy bar that was found while cleaning out a hoarder's house is getting a ton of attention on social media. So it was a 35-year-old Mars bar. It was under a bunch of trash inside of a house. But the real news is the size of the Mars bar. So people cannot get over the fact that the bar from 1991 is considerably larger than today's candy bars. In fact, people are pointing out that it's the latest symbol of, shrinkflation. And the comparison has sparked fresh discussion about manufacturers reducing product sizes while keeping prices the same or at sometimes even raising them. So yeah, check that out. Maybe you have an old Kit Kat bar under your couch. Get it out. How big is it? Is it edible?
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I sure hope that Bret Michaels is doing well. You know, he had that kidney stone, and because he's a diabetic, he had to cancel like a month of shows. And so he's recovering from surgery from getting that kidney stone removed. But hopefully he'll be out and about again, because he was wanting to celebrate Poison this year. He's had a lot of setbacks. I don't know when the book is coming out, but everything needs to be coming up Bret Michaels, because he's a fabulous human being. And of course, that's Every Rose Has Its Thorn on Classic Rock 97.1, The Drive.

0: Classic Rock 97.1, The Drive. There's a ton of energy going on with Van Halen. You got Alex Van Halen, David Lee Roth doing a TED Talk, which we're supposed to see more of soon. Then you got David Lee Roth on Instagram all the time making crazy videos, which I love. The most recent one I saw this morning was him outside of Walmart. Also, he did a two-part video talking about the 1978 tour Van Halen did that was pretty epic with Black Sabbath and how Dave and Ozzy were drinking, and then the Black Sabbath singer went missing. And it's funny because David Lee Roth says that it was in Memphis, but really, as historians of that tour said, no, actually, it was Nashville. And then, of course, you got Sammy, who they're taking a bit of a break, but then they're doing a Las Vegas residency in September, and they've invited David Lee Roth to come out and do some songs, which I hope he does, because that'd be really cool to see that olive branch extended and accepted. But yeah, lots of cool stuff going on with Van Halen in 2026. Who thought?
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1: 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I got a 4-pack of Stone Temple Pilots for you. 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So you just sit back and enjoy the sounds of this legendary 90s band, STP.

0: Unglued, your fourth song of 90s at 9, Stonewall Pilots edition on Classic Rock 97.1, The Drive. Not really too much news out of STP camp. However, Robert DeLeo, who is the bassist for Stonewall Pilots, he is joining Hailstorm's Lizzie Hale, Corey Taylor of Slipknot, Glenn Hughes, Nuno Betancourt, Matt Sorum, who is taking a huge part in producing what I'm about ready to tell you about, and Steve Stevens from Billy Idol. And I guess back in March, the Sound and Vision Awards in Palm Springs happened, and they honored Paul Rogers and Geezer Butler of Black Sabbath. And I guess what they did is they kept it rolling. They kept everything rolling at that celebration. And what they got through are a ton of covers from both bands of Bad Company and Black Sabbath by all of these different people. And so everything from Neon Knights, Children of the Grave, Feel Like Making Love, Shooting Star, Run with the Pack. And it's all going to be released in a beautiful vinyl edition that has proceeds going to Matt Sorum's Adopt the Arts Foundation that has a goal of restoring and sustaining music education in schools, which is pretty excellent. So be on the lookout for that album. It's going to be out on September 28th. Love a cover album like that.
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Did Skid Row ever find their lead singer? I honestly, I'm thinking of this as I'm just talking to you, and I have no idea. There was a search out earlier this year, and Sebastian Bach is on tour doing his own thing. Hope they did, and I need to do some digging on the internet for that. 97.1 The Drive and Sun Cruiser Iced Tea and Vodka, we are throwing a party, and guess what? You're all invited. Sherman and Tingle's Traveling Thirsty Thursday is happening this Thursday. That will be August 13th at Broken Oar, which is in Port Barrington. So if you need details, maybe you want to see the drink specials, you can get all of that info at WDRV.com.

0: 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Imagine being under 18, not knowing who Robert Plant is, and he arrives at your chess tournament. Now, the parents and grandparents of these kids over in England were probably beside themselves, and they didn't advertise that Robert Plant was going to be stopping by. But there was some sort of chess club that was having, you know, a tournament, and they said they couldn't publicize that Robert Plant was going to come because they honestly didn't know if it would fit into his schedule. But then here's Robert Plant. I guess he likes playing chess. And a lot of these kids were like, who is this? And none of them got it. And I just have to think, one day these kids will be into Led Zeppelin. And hopefully they had the wherewithal to take a photo with Robert Plant, or at least go up and say hello to him so they can have the memory. And one of the kids says that he is a fan of Led Zeppelin, but he just had no idea that that was him. You know, he maybe had seen only younger photos of Robert Plant. He looks like a cowardly lion now. And I mean that in the most lovingly of ways. But yeah, these kids had no idea Robert Plant was going to be coming into their chess tournament. And then there he was. Boom. I would have just, honestly, I would have just passed out.
1: 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Estimated arrival time. 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

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Matt Sorum was interviewed and he was not surprised at all that Slash, Duff, and Axl, they got together, and he was saying that his satisfaction with his life right now and the creative freedom that he has is wonderful. He feels grateful for this life that he has. He's been sober for 18 years, very focused on his self-growth, which I love to hear. And he compared Guns N' Roses' trajectory to Metallica's. He mentioned that Metallica successfully navigated their challenges, which included experiencing turmoil as depicted in Some Kind of Monster. And he said the music business part itself, the ego and the money management, that's usually where bands really start to screw things up, for sure. Often leading to bands breaking up and members leaving. But glad to see Matt Sorum is doing well. Here's Black Sabbath, Paranoid on The Drive.

0: Classic Rock 97.1, The Drive, the late Ozzy Osbourne. So I didn't like when the term girl boss came out a few years ago, which, you know, I loved the definition of it. It's a woman who was assertive and bold and got her work done and worked really hard, a girl boss. Loved the definition of it, hated the term. And now I have a different word to hate because now there's a new term for us ladies. We're just trying to exist, called girl baby. And apparently it's a joke. It's leaning into being helpless, carefree, and dependent. Now the supporters are saying, hey, this is very tongue in cheek. It's a response to burnout, unrealistic expectations, similar to girl math or girl dinner, right? But critics are worrying that this could reinforce stereotypes about women being incapable or dependent, which I don't like that at all. So the debate's kind of out there. Girl dinner, 100,000% can get behind because I have girl dinner pretty often. My husband gets a bit upset with me sometimes because I don't really want to eat like a real dinner some nights. I just get like burnt out on cooking and I'm just not hungry. You know, I'd rather just have like a girl dinner is these jelly beans with like some Doritos and like maybe leftover soup, maybe, you know, with like a Mai Tai. Girl dinner. It's pretty cool.
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Def Leppard, they are set to release a new album in early 2027, and allegedly, it is going to be some of the heaviest stuff that Def Leppard has made. Now, frontman Joe Elliott, he mentioned the album features what they believe to be their fastest track ever, and they got about 10 or 11 for the final album. 18 tracks created so far, but they're going to have to pick from that 18 and get it down. And Phil Collin, with his hot-ass abs, he says it's some of the most diverse work yet for Def Leppard. Love hearing that. Here's the Pumpkins on The Drive.

0: A twofer of Smashing Pumpkins for your Tuesday on Classic Rock 97.1, The Drive. I'm a cat person. I have three cats that I love very much, but I'm also a dog lady. I love all sorts of different types of animals, and I've had many throughout my lifetime, but right now I'm a cat mom. Now, I saw this story over the weekend, maybe you did as well, and I thought, ooh, oh no, because police officers in Tacoma, Washington discovered about 30 cats living on an abandoned boat off of the Owen Beach. So officers were called, animal control came in, and they had to safely load out 31 sweet baby angel cats that had been on there. And most of them were afraid of the people. You know, obviously they didn't see many people. They were on a damn boat. And rescuers believe about 11 more cats are still hiding somewhere in the vessel. And so there says where they said, we're going by cat math. If you see one, you times it by 10. Great. And the cats, luckily, they survived on the boat for several months because somebody, another crazy cat lady like me, brought them food and water. And they apparently completely are healthy. And, you know, they have fleas, but I mean, all good sailors do. So glad they were rescued over in Tacoma. But yeah, a pirate ship full of cats that were being well kept. I mean, it's going to be a Pixar movie. Just wait.
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Learn with you for a little bit longer. The Eagles, they've announced their first concerts of 2027 at the Sphere in Vegas. The four new dates have been added. So if you've been waiting, January 15th, 16th, 22nd, and 23rd. And so now that means the Sphere residency is a total of 72 shows. Way to go, Eagles.

0: 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Hey, when's the last time you had a shower beer? My husband had one this weekend, and I was like, oh man, I haven't had one this summer yet. Normally, summertime is the way. Like, when COVID hit in 2020, I was having a shower beer at least once a month, just kind of dealing with myself and dealing with the world, you know? It was like something new to do, which, you know, we couldn't go to bars, so I was like, I guess I will drink a beer in a different part of my room. Well, sodas in the shower is something, and Pepsi is stepping out of the soda aisle and directly in to where you wash your hair. Yeah, the company has teamed up with the beauty brand Glamlight to create its first ever body care collection, turning two of their soda flavors into skin products. So if you love Pepsi, you can get the vanilla slushy body scrub and the wild cherry body wash. And it seems like the real deal. People are pretty excited. I guess they've been spending a lot of time going through like 3,000 fragrances to get this right. And this partnership could even branch out to more. So if you love Pepsi, you want to smell like a wild cherry Pepsi, be on the lookout because it is here.
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Van Halen Dreams on Classic Rock 97.1, The Drive. I love Halloween. It's coming up soon. I love seeing all the spooky things in all the different stores. But Home Depot is apparently skipping straight to Christmas. Don't like this. Not that I don't like Christmas. I love Christmas. But we need to go in order, all right? Very type A. Yeah, so two of its giant holiday decorations have already sold out. The hot items at Home Depot for Christmas, 8.5-foot Santa carrying a lantern and an equally massive reindeer pulling a sleigh, both about $300. And shoppers online are complaining they missed their chance to grab one. So people were not ready for this, you know? So maybe there will be more. They hopefully will restock them just in time for the holidays. But the bad news is apparently the countdown to Christmas has officially begun. We are about 4 months away, which is, listen, I love the holidays. I love my family. But man, I am just, just not ready. Hopefully you are. Here's Metallica on The Drive.

0: and I'm gone. 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Hopefully you're enjoying your two for Tuesday. A little bit left. I'm Learn. Follow me at Learn versus Radio on Instagram. That's probably the place I'm most active, but I'm also on Threads. And if you want more info on me, you can always go to WDRV.com. I will meet you right back here, Chicago, at 7 p.m. tomorrow. Have a great rest of your night. Good night. See ya. Oh, oh, oh,
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0: From the big guitars of the 80s. 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To the authenticity of the 90s. 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

0: Hey, it's the Professor of Rock. Here's what's up on this weekend's session of Classic Rock U. I'll share my conversation with Billy Idol in a Jumpin' Jack flashback to 1985. Plus, I got a list of the greatest frontman ever in classic rock. David Lee Roth makes the cut for sure. And this week's Hair Metal Mayhem features Cinderella. 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Be early. 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
0: 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The live energy of the 70s. To the authenticity of the 90s. You know it when you hear it. 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

rebellious songs of the 80s. The legendary anthems of the 70s. The authentic music of the 90s worn on flannel sleeves. 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

0: Professor Rock, here's what's up on this weekend's session of Classic Rock U. I'll share my conversation with Billy Idol in a Jumpin' Jack flashback to 1985. Plus, I got a list of the greatest frontman ever in classic rock. David Lee Roth makes the cut for sure. 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
3: Looking at dry weather today, thunderstorms with a high of 79. Tonight, partly cloudy. Going to be dropping down to an overnight low of 70 and more rain tomorrow, too, with a high of 76. That's your weather. I'm Dave Mazur. 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
21: Looking at drive traffic today. No real delays throughout all the interstates. No trouble spots either. Things moving as they should for this time of day. Looking at drive weather. Thunderstorms with a high of 79. Tonight, partly cloudy with a low of 70. Rain tomorrow with a high of 76. That's your weather. I'm Dave Mazur. 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
18: Looking at Drive weather today, thunderstorms with a high of 79 tonight, partly cloudy. Going to be dropping down to an overnight low of 70 and more rain tomorrow too with a high of 76. That's your weather. 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

0: Classic Rock, 97.1, The Drive, Sherman and Tingle. Your house survived the storms yesterday,
1: it
0: Tingle?
1: It did. My wife said that, though, it was the most scared she's ever been. She went. She grabbed all her cats and went to the basement, and they all hid in the basement, and lost power for about close to 5 hours. We came back on.
0: Oh, so
1: I was getting nervous, man, because I can't have my meat go bad.
0: So what time did it finally come back on? Like later in the afternoon?
1: Yeah, like around 4 or 5.
0: Yeah, there's so many people. I think there's still so many people that are still out of power in some spots. But yeah, Downers Grove, that area. My wife, she works basically in Itasca, so they all had to huddle in the center of the building. They didn't evacuate in our building too. Like that video, I posted the video of the storm coming in yesterday, out the window before they made us all shelter too. There were people all over the world that watched that video. It was incredible. Like, holy cow, I didn't know that it would be that big of a deal. But yeah, that big front coming in yesterday was insane.
1: Yeah. Like I said, I didn't care. I didn't care about power. I didn't care about heat. I didn't care about light. All I cared about was I didn't want my meat to go bad.
0: Food and
1: food.
0: Life.
1: That's all I cared about.
0: Yeah, well, if everything survived, your backyard furniture survived, at least today you got another chance, and your first chance right now to get out of here and go to Las Vegas. They don't have a whole lot of storms like that, like we had yesterday. They don't like water out there, so they just ship it in from Hoover Dam. But anyway, you got your chance to go to that right now with this keyword to go see the Foo Fighters.
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0: Classic Rock, 97.1 The Drive, Sherman and Tingle. Hopefully you have power this morning after yesterday. The Cubs, they got a win. They beat the Nationals 8-6. They were out of town, though. They're going to play again tonight in D.C. The Sox lost to the Reds. They play again tonight on the South Side. Chicago Bears safety Kobe Bryant, he's going to be out. He's going to be out for 4 to 6 months as he undergoes knee surgery from that injury last week. The Bears are going to play their first preseason game on Saturday at Soldier Field against the Browns. And then NASCAR is going to be at Richmond on Saturday.
1: Now, the news we choose. Yeah.

0: Three EF1 tornadoes were produced in the Chicagoland area yesterday. One in southern Cook County near the Will County border, another in eastern Will County, and a third in northeast Will County near Mokena. If you didn't know, EF stands for Enhanced Fujita. It represents the Enhanced Fujita scale, which was created by a dude in 71 named Ted Fujita.
1: I think it's Fajita. I don't think it's Fujita. It's Ted Fajita.
0: He was a renowned meteorologist at the University of Chicago, and the National Weather Service uses the scale to estimate tornado strength and wind speeds based on the damage left behind. So we had three EF1s yesterday. EF1 tornadoes range from 86 to 110 miles per hour. Now, the nastiest tornado, the EF5, that's over 200 miles per hour, and Illinois has only had one EF5 tornado, 1990. Plainfield destroyed 470 homes and caused $160 million in damage. Illinois has shattered its tornado record, recording 191 tornadoes so far this year compared with the previous full year record of 142 in 2024.
1: We lead all other

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1: Something got wrecked in your yard yesterday. $1,050. 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Nobody got What's That Noise. So $1,050 could be yours in about a half hour from right now on Classic Rock 97.1 The Drive.
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Thunderstorms all day long today with highs of around 79. 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

0: Classic rock, 97.1 The Drive, Sherman and Tingle. Well, it looks like she made it through the storms yesterday, and she's here right now, and that is Blanche.
1: It's time to Ask Blanche.
0: Yeah, Blanche Hart. Blanche Horowitz from our collections department comes in around this time to answer some questions that people have sent in because you have a wealth of knowledge of being on this earth as long as you have. Good morning, Blanche.
2: Good morning to you, sunshine. It's a wonderful day today, wouldn't you say?
0: Better than yesterday.
2: Much better than yesterday. We're all here and we're all healthy.
0: Well, you have a question here somebody sent in?
2: I do. It says, Dear Blanche, with the White Sox giving away Pope hats last night, was wondering what's the best giveaway you've ever seen at a Chicago sporting event. Thanks, Matt in Clarendon Hills. Hello, Matt. It's so much fun going to a game and getting a freebie when you walk in, whether it's a bobblehead, a t-shirt, or my favorite, a PSI.
0: A PSI?
2: Yes, personal staff items. Now, listen, they don't do those anymore, which is sad because there are so many sensitive people. They don't want to offend anybody today. For example, in 1982, Harry Carey crossed town from the Chicago White Sox to begin his 16-season run as the play-by-play voice of the Chicago Cubs on WGN-TV. Mm-hmm. Now, to mark the occasion, Harry and the Tribune Company, who owned the Cubs at the time, wanted to do something special for Cubs fans that was inspired by Star Wars The Empire Strikes Back. So, they had Harry squat over a bucket filled with carbonite and made a mold of him, which they handed out to fans. A mold that would later be sold under the name Truck Nuts.
0: Get out of here.
2: That was Harry who started that, and that was the mold for that. Now, listen, from there, it just kept getting crazier and crazier. In 1985, the first 10,000 fans at Wrigley got free milk. They put a Gary Matthews mask on an Oberweis cow, and you milked it yourself. They called it Gary's Dairy. That was fun.
0: I don't remember that.
2: Yes, and then 1995, it was widely known that Mark Grace liked lace panties.
0: That's widely known.
2: He wore them under his uniform, a lace bra and panties. So they gave away Grace Lace in 85.
0: I don't remember that either.
2: 2001, Fred McGriff. They gave away his family ashes on Halloween. He had a bunch of deceased members from the past, and they gave away his ashes as part of a spooktacular event.
0: They gave away the body in ash form at a game?
2: Yes.
0: Wow.
2: Of Fred McGriff's family members from the past. And then the coolest giveaway ever was in 2009 at a Sox game. Now, many of you probably remember this. Not you, maybe not. You ever seen the movie Revenge of the Nerds?
0: Of course.
2: You remember the Nerds fundraiser pies at the carnival?
0: Yeah.
2: They did. You remember they did that, right? The Sox did something similar on the day that Mark Burley happened to pitch a perfect game. Do you remember those pies?
0: No, I don't remember that at
2: goodness.
0: All.
2: Oh, goodness. Take a listen to the TV broadcast.
3: Perfect game by Mark Burley and an incredible Stone Pony. An incredible, best play I have ever seen in my life. Matter of fact, somebody get me a Jermaine pie because I'm ready to chow that thing down.
4: Hawk, I couldn't agree with you more. There is nothing better than watching a perfect game and then getting a tin filled with whipped cream. You just mop that up only to reveal a nude photo of Jermaine Dye with his foot on a stump like he's the Captain Morgan guy.
3: Jermaine pies all around. That's what I'm talking about, baby. We're live on CW Action News 6. Back to you in the studio.
5: Yeah.
2: Jermaine pies!
6: Hawk Harrelson was eating Jermaine pies?
2: Just mop it up. It was so delicious.
6: Wow.
2: Oh, we all got them. It was fantastic.
6: Wow, I don't remember that.
2: Well, there you go. A little trip down memory lane.
0: Well, maybe you can find that on eBay. It's probably worth a couple of bucks. Find Jermaine pies, what was left of them. Well, the money that you may need for those pies is available to you here shortly. $1,050. That is where What's That Noise left off yesterday. Will that money be yours? 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
2: Looking at drive weather today, thunderstorms with a high of 79. Tonight, partly cloudy. Going to be dropping down to an overnight low of 70 and more rain tomorrow, too, with a high of 76. That's your weather. I'm Dave Mazur. 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

0: 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They were just in town over the weekend. See them again, or if you didn't see them in Las Vegas coming up here around 7 o'clock. However, though, we got some money for you right this second.
1: What?
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22: Looking at Drive weather today, thunderstorms with a high of 79. Tonight, partly cloudy. Going to be dropping down to an overnight low of 70 and more rain tomorrow, too, with a high of 76. That's your weather. I'm Dave Mazur. 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
2: 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Noise. Noise.
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3: 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That was incorrect. Give us the correct answer, and we will give you $1,050.
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26: I don't know what that is.
3: Oh,
26: what?
3: They're electric ones. They're indoor ones.
26: Oh, okay.
3: Years, yeah.
26: All right. Well, do you have power right now, Diane?
25: I do. It came back on. Thank you.
26: Yes. All right. Well, let's see if we can win you some money for a power station or whatever you want to use. We're going to play the noise twice after the second time. Hopefully the money's yours. Are you ready?
25: Yes.
3: Diane,
25: I am.
3: What's that noise?
26: There it is once. Here it is again.
3: Ten seconds, Diane.
25: Could it be a motor that won't start up?
3: A motor that won't start up. Diane and Lombarda, you are
26: not correct. That's not been said. So at least it's a new answer that's out there that can be added to the list of things not to say in the future, which the next time you're going to have a chance is later on in the show, right around 8:40. So hopefully that noise can pop into your head because it's worth even more money now. $1,075. You see any of those previous guesses too, all you got to do is text the word noise to our phone number that you're always trying to get through on. Another chance for that trip to go to Vegas to go see the Foo Fighters coming up here in about 6 minutes from right now on Classic Rock 97.1.

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0: Motley Crue going to be here, not this week, but next week. August 22nd, Credit Union One Amphitheater. It's classic rock. 97.1, The Drive. I remember I was at their goodbye tour. Three tours ago.
1: It's never goodbye, man.
0: Never, ever, ever a goodbye. The Cubs, they beat the Nationals yesterday 8-6. They didn't have to worry about the storms. They were in D.C., which they will play again tonight in D.C. The Sox, they lost 5-4 to the Reds. They're going to play again on the South Side tonight. Chicago Bears safety, Kobe Bryant. He's going to be out 4 to 6 months as he undergoes knee surgery for that injury last week. The Bears are going to play their first preseason game at Soldier Field this Saturday against the Browns. And NASCAR is going to be at Richmond on Saturday night.
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3: Can't wait for you to do the news.
1: The world of shipping and packaging materials may not be the sexiest industry, but it's been a very lucrative one for Dick and Liz Uline, the couple who took advantage of the family money they had at their disposal to found Uline in 1980 before reaching billionaire status. Now, the Ulines had three children. One of those kids was Mac Uline, who had a solid career at Northwestern. He wasn't a highly sought-after recruit back in 2020, but the team's decision to offer him a spot back in the day paid off in more ways than one. The Uline family is donating $35 million to the Northwestern football program.
0: Wow.
1: They said they will be paying out that massive amount of dough over the next 3 years to assist with, quote, student-athlete development, operational priorities, recruiting, and strategic investments designed to position Northwestern football for sustained success in the Big Ten and on the national stage. Dick and Liz cited the family status as multi-generational Chicagoans as a motivating factor for while saying they wanted to follow the lead of Pat and Shirley Ryan, who leveraged their billionaire status to foot the bill for the stadium that bears their last name. By the way, when it comes to spending, which school has the most expensive roster this year? That would be the Texas Longhorns at $49.3 million payroll. Archie Manning is valued at $6.8 million. They have a wide receiver named Cam Coleman following at $3 million, and a dude named Colin Simmons, a top defender, at $2.5 million.
0: It's like pros now. You're at the point of pros. Come on.
1: People who played college. People who played college ball back in the day are probably so pissed.
0: You're like, what? We missed the boat on this deal.
1: The Longhorns have 17 players making at least $1 million. In second place, the Oregon Ducks, thanks to Nike founder Phil Knight, $42.2 million on their roster. And the Fighting Illini has the most expensive estimated football roster in the state of Illinois, with a total estimated roster NIL value at around $21.8 million. Man!
0: Money.
1: That's a lot of money. Speaking of money, 39-year-old actress Jessie Cave, who played Lavender Brown in three Harry Potter films, says the money she made after joining OnlyFans saved her life. Her quote here, I have earned more easily than my entire acting career within 1 year. She said that after 18 years in show business and with four children to care for, she was running out of money. So she joined OnlyFans and doesn't do what you think. She doesn't do the nude stuff. She posts fully clothed hair content.
0: Hair?
1: Hair content. Where people like watching her brush her hair, do things to it. She said in one day, she made 20 grand. Man, I'm telling you right now.
0: There's a lot of sick dudes out there.
1: I'm telling you.
0: You're going to pay money to watch this woman comb her hair?
1: I don't know if this has been done yet. But if I was a woman with all these dudes out there who would just want to watch anything, I would have a lotion OnlyFans page. Where I just put lotion on my arms and my legs.
0: Oh, you'd be a billionaire.
1: Be a millionaire.
0: Yeah.
1: Millionaire.
0: You'd be making more than the Uline family.
1: Yes.
0: Holy cow.
1: What else would be a good way to, what else could you do? If you were female,
0: Brush your teeth. Put on Carmex.
1: Like
0: lip gloss.
1: Yes, I'm going to put on Carmex all day.
0: All day, just lip gloss.
1: Yeah.
0: How easy is that? You could be sponsored by lip gloss.
1: God.
0: Yeah.
1: What the hell? A female, it'd be so great.
0: It doesn't work for dudes. I guess. No. I mean, if you're, I guess,
1: just gay community. That's
0: gay community. But yeah, but there's no women spending money to watch this woman comb her hair. It's sick dudes. All sick dudes.
1: That's the news we choose.
0: Supplying the money to OnlyFans. Just talked about Motley Crue just a little bit ago when we played Motley Crue. Well, you could win tickets to that show. They didn't even say they're going away tour anymore. They just know. They know it's probably not going to be. But they're going to be here, not this weekend, but next weekend. You're going to have a chance to win those tickets with the 7:30 song challenge in minutes on Classic Rock 97.1 The Drive.
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9: Take a look at dry weather. Thunderstorms today with a high of 79. The news was brought to you by the U. Whether you are a Northside or Southside fan, the U has all your bases covered. 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

0: Classic Rock, 97.1, The Drive, Sherman and Tingle. Motley Crue, they're going to be here not this weekend, but next weekend, August 22nd, Credit Union 1 Amphitheater. You could be there as well. All you have to do right now is get through the 7:30 song challenge.
1: Yeah, and you got to take out Gary and Joliet, still the champ. 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
19: Looking at drive weather today. Thunderstorms with a high of 79. Tonight, partly cloudy. Going to be dropping down to an overnight low of 70 and more rain tomorrow, too, with a high of 76. That's your weather. I'm Dave Mazur. 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
1: Again, just like Gary and Juliet did, you got to give us the names of seven songs in 30 seconds. Here's how it works. Timer starts when that first song is played. When you know the name of the song, all you have to do is shout it out. If you're right, we will stop the time and get ready for the next song. If you are wrong, though, the clock keeps ticking until you get it right or until your 30 seconds are up.
0: Hopefully you can be the next winner. Roger in Eagle, Wisconsin. You're going to get a chance here. Remember, you do have a pass available to you. If you get stuck on a song, that song will come back as the last song if you do pass on it. Are you ready?
21: Yes, good morning, boys.
1: Good morning, Raj. Here we go. Song number one, and go.
21: Have a cigar.
0: Have a cigar.
1: Song number two, go.
21: American Girl.
0: American Girl.
1: Song number three, go.
21: Those Shoes.
0: All right. You're on four now.
1: Song number four, go.
21: Oh, pass.
1: Pass.
0: Passing on that one.
1: Song number five, go!
21: You better, you bet.
0: No.
22: Oh, my God.
21: Oh, man. No idea. Darn it.
1: No idea.
0: Apparently, you didn't watch Bosom Buddies back in the day. My Life by Billy Joel.
1: This is my life.
0: The one you passed on was King of Pain by The Police. But hey, at least you got three. You got out of that not even one club. I guess we'll see if somebody can do it the next time around. 7:30 song challenge. Caller 9's digging your chili too, Roger, because your loss is their gain. They will now go see the crew, Motley Crue, August 22nd, Credit Union 1 Amphitheater. 312-642-9378. You can make it easy to win tomorrow. Matter of fact, all the songs tomorrow are all from 1 year. If you want to get a head start on that, listen up to Janda on the ride home right around 2:50. She's going to give you three of the seven you need for Thursday's edition. 7:30 song challenge. 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

0: Classic Rock, 97.1, The Drive, Sherman and Tingle. Tingle, did you happen to ask your daughters about that conversation we were talking about yesterday about Kratom?
1: You know what? I totally forgot.
0: You forgot?
1: I should have asked them if they ever heard about it and if they know anybody who's ever done it.
0: I asked my son yesterday, and he had never heard of it before. I'm like, okay, well, that makes me feel better, unless he's lying.
2: I don't know what you're talking about, Dan.
0: We had this conversation at this time yesterday about Kratom, and Dan Bernstein, of all people, said, how do you not know about this?
2: Oh yeah, I know all about it.
0: Like for 10 years,
2: been on it for 5 years.
0: I don't know if he's been on it, but he had heard of it. But I was talking with a friend of ours that's also a therapist, and she's like, it's just blowing up like crazy. It's this substance that they sell at gas stations, they sell it in smoke shops, and it's illegal in so many different states, including Indiana and Wisconsin, but it's not illegal in Illinois, this Kratom substance. And then they've concentrated it into something else too that's even more potent. And it's basically like an opioid. It's crazy addictive. There's this other side, like concentrated version called 70H. And Joe, who works at a smoke shop, knows exactly what we're talking about. Joe, you have more to add on this. We were just talking about this yesterday, about Kratom.
3: Well, specifically, the Kratom is fine by itself, right? The stuff that the leaves on the trees that have been in Thailand for thousands of years, they're still chewing leaves, and that's all fine. It's when the biology and science gets a hold of it, and they take like 10 trees and put it into one pill. And that's what they're calling the 70H.
2: Oh, yeah. So super concentrated.
0: And, yeah, that's what I said on the air. Yeah, it's all concentrated.
3: Yeah, it's like a whole forest. It's like a whole forest in one pill.
2: Oh, my God.
3: And it's terrible. I am watching it. It's like a train wreck. You watch it destroy lives because the people come in first and they try the 20 milligrams. And by the end, they're on the 100 milligrams and they're walking in with handfuls of change. And they're sweating and they're shaking.
2: Oh, my God.
3: And they're saying the withdrawals are worse than they ever had with heroin. And it's terrible. It's horrible. And I don't understand why the government is taking so long. On July 1st, the DEA published what they call a notice of intent to place 70 as a Schedule 1 narcotic. Okay, well, that's fine. They intend to do something about it. But all they have to do is publish this law in the Federal Register, and it becomes law. And it has not yet. Our government is just hamstringing the ability to do anything about it.
0: Well, even locally, though, I mean, some states have made it illegal, but Illinois hasn't, which makes no sense. If Wisconsin and Indiana have followed suit, why would Illinois just allow that to be? Yeah, that makes no sense.
3: I think it's all about the money, obviously. It's incredibly profitable. At the store level, you're clipping about a 60% margin on this stuff.
2: Wow.
3: And a store like us, we're a real small store. We sell about $20,000 worth of this garbage a month.
0: Are you kidding me?
3: Oh, no. And we're a tiny little store. We're not even. There's four or five way more foot traffic stores right in our town. Us.
1: Let me ask you a question. Do you see mostly young people doing it, or do you see a variety?
3: Well, what has happened here, the big trick is this. You get the young and the old, because everybody comes in saying, you know, my doctor won't give me any painkillers anymore, and I had that. And, yeah. And really, at the register, we don't care. You don't have to justify to us why you're knocking on our door at 2 a.m. And it's really sad to see the degradation. And we have people, you know, we've got Blue Jeep Girl, we've got VW Guy, you know, we have these different people that we call out by how we see them pull up.
0: Yeah.
3: And it's just a straight path downhill.
0: Wow.
3: It's terrible, you feel bad for them. Every one of them says, I can't wait to get off this stuff. I mean, there's people waiting before the doors open in the morning in the parking lot, and as soon as they get that pack in their hand, they open it, the register, and start chewing on the pills.
1: Are you kidding me? They're fiending for it.
0: Yeah, I mean, from what my friend was saying, they're starting to now test in the high school that my son goes to, all of the athletic players, they're being tested for the 70H stuff. This
1: no
0: is
1: kidding.
0: The first year that's ever been done where they're starting to test. They figure out a way to test for this stuff.
3: So I decided I wanted to see what all the hype is, right? And I'm not a big drug guy at all. So I took a small pill, and I'll never forget it. I was sitting at a gas station at Grays Lake. I walked out. I just filled my soda. Bam! And then it hit me just at that exact time, and it literally felt like I took 5 Vicodins. It hit me really hard.
1: And that's scary, like, Joe.
3: Oh, I felt terrible for the next 6 hours, and I'm like, I don't know why these people keep taking it, but what happened, at about 4 hours, I started getting a cold sweat in my forehead, and Yes, but I knew it was coming, so I've never tried it again, but that's the problem. The people have to have it. Every 3 or 4 hours, their body says, give me this, or you're going to be violently ill. And given the alternative to being violently ill, you take the pill. It's terrible, but here's the problem, guys. The industry already has the new formula. It's already out there. We're already selling it. It does the same thing.
0: Why do we kill ourselves? Money allows
1: it's total
0: the
1: money.
0: Okay,
1: yeah,
0: to kill everybody,
1: yep,
0: and screw up your kids. It's so ridiculous.
3: It defies logic, but you know what? Unfortunately, people want to be somewhere other than in the present state of mind, and it's a great escape, right?
1: That's sad.
3: Everybody's got something, right? Not everybody's high on life, and if anybody out there here is being thinking that they're going to go buy some of this stuff and it's great and all of that, it will destroy you, I promise you. I watch it happen.
1: Joe, man, thank you so much for calling and shedding light on this.
3: Yeah, no problem, man. You guys have a great day.
0: It's just like another thing you got to worry about. I mean, we talked a little bit about that yesterday, but he brought the light even more on that. Like, just don't even bother.
1: I hope people start talking to this about their family members and stuff.
0: I talked to my son yesterday, you know, because I know when we were kids, you know, you did stuff, but now it's even more so, especially with the vapes. And I said, you know, you got to be very, very careful. I go, don't do it. But how could I say it? I was trying to like not condone that it would be okay. But I'm like, if you were to ever be asked, hey, hit this vape, you don't know what's in it. It could be that. And then all of a sudden now you're addicted to that off of one. You know what I mean?
1: You never know.
0: Just one more thing. It was good to be aware of that. I'm glad that my friend brought that up because I'm like, I had no idea. You didn't have any idea. And Dan Bernstein's the only one that knew. What does that say? Dan Bernstein's the only one that knew about Kratom.
1: He's up on the drugs, baby.
0: I don't know. Well, the Foo Fighters, they were here this past weekend, and now they're going to be in Las Vegas, and you could be there as well. You're going to have that next opportunity to win that trip with another keyword coming up here in minutes on Classic Rock 97.1 The Drive.
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Looking at dry weather today. Thunderstorms with a high of 79. Tonight, partly cloudy. Going to be dropping down to an overnight low of 70 and more rain tomorrow, too, with a high of 76. That's your weather. I'm Dave Mazur. 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
1: 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Lake.
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0: Classic Rock, 97.1, The Drive, Sherman and Tingle. Hopefully you have power back. The game still happened yesterday. The Sox, they lost 5-4 to the Reds. They play again on the south side tonight. Hopefully weather does not get in the way. The Cubs, they beat the Nationals 8-6. They will not be here. They're going to be playing again in D.C. Chicago Bears safety, Kobe Bryant, he's going to be out 4 to 6 months as he undergoes knee surgery. Bears are going to play their first preseason game on Saturday at Soldier Field against the Browns, and NASCAR is going to be at Richmond on Saturday night.
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2: Everybody watch news. How about you?
3: If you or someone you know is a Disney adult, good news, I guess. Disney is building another neighborhood for Disney adults to live in. The first one was in California, and the latest one, called Asteria, will open in Pittsboro, North Carolina in 2028. That's by sort of like by Raleigh, North Carolina. Now, before you try to figure out the cost, let me give you some specs here. It's a 4,000 home neighborhood where the centerpiece of the development is the clubhouse, featuring Peter Pan-inspired motifs, a signature two-story restaurant, an event pavilion, creative studios, whatever the hell those are, and a wellness center and a 55-plus lounge. Disney cast members will also be a part of the community experience, providing the company's signature service to residents year-round. Home sales are expected to begin fall of 2027. Homes range in price from $1.34 million to $3.2 million with optional membership in the clubhouse, which requires a $20,000 initiation fee plus $11,000 to $19,000 in annual dues on top of HOA fees running $400 to $600 per month. Man, you gotta love Disney to be a part of that.
0: There's a lot of people that fall into that category. There's so many that will go on the cruise, that go every year. I know a few people that are like that. It's Disney, Disney, Disney. And what was it? A Fast Pass, a friend of mine just went. He just brought his family, and he had an absolute meltdown at the place. And it's not a Fast Pass anymore. I guess it's called a Lightning Pass. It's been a while since I've been there. Guess what he had to spend? So this is on top of the thousands. He took a family of five.
3: So each one gets a Lightning Pass?
0: So they got to get a Lightning Pass.
3: Okay, so if each one gets one, I'm going to say $200 each, so a grand. Just for the passes.
0: $1,300.
3: Shut your face.
0: That was when he was in the park. He had to throw that down. Otherwise, they were never going to get on any rides. So as soon as he got there, he was not expecting that. He's like, I got to do it. Otherwise, nobody's getting on anything. So he had to spend $1,300 extra on top of the passes to get in, on top of the hotel, on top of the trip there.
3: It's the greatest hustle ever.
0: You got to plan ahead on that one.
3: That's such
0: like
3: a good hustle.
0: Financing a house.
3: Finally here, after a lot of pissed off people complained, the fashion outlets of Chicago no longer charging for parking. They implemented a pay to park policy in February in an effort to prioritize parking availability for shoppers and discourage overnight event and airport parking. Parking was free for the first hour, then $13 for 1 to 3 hours, and $20 for 3 to 12 hours, and then $50 for 12 to 24 hours. But after months of complaints from shoppers, businesses, and the Rosemont mayor, the mall announced Monday that it will be reversing that policy. So if you're in that area and you go shopping there, guess what? No pay, no more for parking. That's the news we choose.
0: Save some money there and then spend it when you go and have the breakfast at Disney. We did that too. Did you ever do the breakfast when
3: we did all the characters? All the characters come over.
0: Yeah. I'm like, I'm eating breakfast here. I'm fine.
3: It's when my kids were like, you know, 3 and 4, and they just loved it. They were little princes of themselves.
0: Well, $1,075, it may get you the breakfast there. Sure as hell will not get you the Lightning Passes if you got a family. But, hey, it's some money that you could be winning here, coming up here in minutes. What's that noise? Nobody got it earlier this morning. $1,075. You're going to have a chance coming up on Classic Rock 97.1, The Drive.
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2: Looking at dry weather today, thunderstorms with a high of 79. Tonight, partly cloudy. Going to be dropping down to an overnight low of 70 and more rain tomorrow, too, with a high of 76. That's your weather. I'm Dave Mazur. 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

0: Classic rock, 97.1 The Drive, Sherman and Tingle. Well, looks like she made it through the storms yesterday, and she's here right now, and that is Blanche.
1: It's time to Ask Blanche.
0: Yeah, Blanche Horowitz from our collections department comes in around this time to answer some questions that people have sent in, because you have a wealth of knowledge of being on this earth as long as you have. Good morning, Blanche.
2: Good morning to you, sunshine. It's a wonderful day today, wouldn't you say?
0: Better than yesterday.
2: Much better than yesterday. We're all here and we're all healthy.
0: Well, you have a question here somebody sent in?
2: I do. It says, Dear Blanche, with the White Sox giving away Pope hats last night, was wondering what's the best giveaway you've ever seen at a Chicago sporting event. Thanks, Matt in Clarendon Hills. Hello, Matt. It's so much fun going to a game and getting a freebie when you walk in, whether it's a bobblehead, a t-shirt, or my favorite, a PSI.
0: A PSI?
2: Yes, personal staff items. Now, listen, they don't do those anymore, which is sad because there are so many sensitive people. They don't want to offend anybody today. For example, in 1982, Harry Carey crossed town from the Chicago White Sox to begin his 16-season run as the play-by-play voice of the Chicago Cubs on WGN-TV. Mm-hmm. Now, to mark the occasion, Harry and the Tribune Company, who owned the Cubs at the time, wanted to do something special for Cubs fans that was inspired by Star Wars The Empire Strikes Back. So, they had Harry squat over a bucket filled with carbonite and made a mold of him, which they handed out to fans. A mold that would later be sold under the name Truck Nuts.
0: Get out of here.
2: That was Harry who started that, and that was the mold for that. Now, listen, from there, it just kept getting crazier and crazier. In 1985, the first 10,000 fans at Wrigley got free milk. They put a Gary Matthews mask on an Oberweis cow, and you milked it yourself. They called it Gary's Dairy. That was fun.
0: I don't remember that.
2: Yes, and then 1995, it was widely known that Mark Grace liked lace panties.
0: That's not widely known.
2: He wore them under his uniform, a lace bra and panties. So they gave away Grace Lace in 85.
0: I don't remember that either.
2: 2001, Fred McGriff. They gave away his family ashes on Halloween. He had a bunch of deceased members from the past, and they gave away his ashes as part of a spooktacular event.
0: They gave away the body in ash form at a game?
2: Yes.
0: Wow.
2: Of Fred McGriff's family members from the past. And then the coolest giveaway ever was in 2009 at a Sox game. Now, many of you probably remember this, not you, maybe not. You ever seen the movie Revenge of the Nerds?
0: Of course.
2: You remember the Nerds fundraiser pies at the carnival?
0: Yeah.
2: They did. You remember they did that, right? The Sox did something similar on the day that Mark Burley happened to pitch a perfect game. Do you remember those pies?
0: No, I don't remember that at
2: goodness.
0: All.
2: Oh, goodness. Take a listen to the TV broadcast.
3: Perfect game by Mark Burley and an incredible Stone Pony. An incredible, best play I have ever seen in my life. Matter of fact, somebody get me a Jermaine pie because I'm ready to chow that thing down.
4: Hawk, I couldn't agree with you more. There is nothing better than watching a perfect game and then getting a tin filled with whipped cream. You just mop that up only to reveal a nude photo of Jermaine Dye with his foot on a stump like he's the Captain Morgan guy.
3: Jermaine pies all around. That's what I'm talking about, baby. We're live on CW Action News 6. Back to you in the studio.
2: Jermaine pies!
0: Hawk Harrelson was eating Jermaine pies?
2: Just mop it up. It was so delicious.
0: Wow.
2: Oh, we all got him. It was fantastic.
0: Wow, I don't remember that.
2: Well, there you go. A little trip down memory lane.
0: Well, maybe you can find that on eBay. It's probably worth a couple of bucks. Find Jermaine pies, what was left of them.
5: Let's go, go, go, White Sox. Chicago's proud of you.
0: I don't think they'll cost as much as $1,075. I think you might have some money left over if you were able to find those on eBay. 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Nobody got What's That Noise earlier this morning. $1,075. 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
5: Looking at drive weather today. Thunderstorms with a high of 79. Tonight, partly cloudy. Going to be dropping down to an overnight low of 70 and more rain tomorrow, too, with a high of 76. That's your weather. I'm Dave Mazur. 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

0: Classic rock, 97.1, The Drive. They always did such great harmonies. I don't know how they did that. Like the song Leave It. Remember that song? I can't feel no sense of measure.
1: Yes.
0: They put out, it was a different version. They put out like an anniversary edition of that album. And they cut out all the music and they just left them just doing the a cappella version of Leave It. It's so cool to hear. Just all broken down, just them doing it.
1: That's
0: so cool.
1: Outrageous.
0: Yeah. Is it outrageous?
1: Oh, beyond furious.
0: I don't believe that you're telling me the truth right now.
2: What? Noise.
0: I think that's condescending.
2: Noise.
0: How dare you?
2: What's that? Noise.
1: Yesterday at this time, somebody guessed it was Christian taking a metal chastity belt off a Janda. That was incorrect. If you have the correct answer right now, we will give you $1,075.
0: 3-1. Wow, that's a hell of a noise. 312-642-9378. Can that money be yours? Let's find out next with What's That Noise on Classic Rock 97.1 The Drive.
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2: What?
18: What's that noise?
1: We're going to play this noise right now. If you could tell us what it is, $1,075 will be yours.
0: That money could be yours. Scott in Edgewater, what are you going to do with the money if you win it right here?
19: I'm going to try to apply it through Cub Sox Crosstown Classic tickets this year.
0: Oh, that's coming up on Monday.
19: The World Series.
0: Maybe it'll stop raining by then. There's more storms that are coming through the area again. Like, hey, a lot of people haven't got their power yet. Now there's more storms coming. Well, we'll see. Let's see if we can make this happen here, make you some money. We're going to play the noise twice after the second time. Hopefully the money's yours. You ready, Scott?
19: I am, absolutely.
1: Scott, what's that noise?
0: There it is. Here it is again.
1: Ten seconds, Scott.
19: On a gasoline pump, it's removing the nozzle from the cradle and putting it back. And then pumping gas.
1: Removing the nozzle from a gas pump and putting it back.
19: That's it. Sure, it's it.
1: Scott and Edgewater, you are.
19: Yeah. Thanks so much, guys.
1: You too. Man, have a good one. Thank you.
19: Good. Thank you. Bye-bye.
0: Good try. There was a different guess. Put it down on the list of things not to say the next time around, which will be now tomorrow morning at 6:45, which increases. Yeah, he had a deep-ass voice,
20: he
0: man.
20: Sure did, yeah.
0: You sound like Stallone doing him.
20: That's exactly what I'm doing.
0: He didn't sound like Stallone. He said, hey, Scott, are you still there?
20: Yeah.
19: I'm still here.
20: Yeah,
0: you and Sylvester Stallone are not related, are
20: hey,
0: you?
20: Hey, yo, Scott, how you doing?
19: Absolutely not. I'm much better looking.
20: Yeah, much better looking.
0: All right.
20: No kidding.
0: All right. Have you ever run upstairs really fast?
20: I sure have. Yeah.
19: Absolutely. Right. In Philadelphia, right? They put a statue up for me.
20: That's right.
0: That's right. All right. Well, hey, have a great day.
19: All right, guys. I appreciate you.
20: I appreciate you, Scott.
0: Good luck catching the chicken. You're going to get another chance, hopefully, tomorrow.
20: Hey, yo, Mick.
0: Because it's going to mix dead. You're going to have to hopefully get through again now to get $1,100 tomorrow morning. He died in the third movie.
20: I had no idea.
0: Yeah, what do you mean you have no? You've had brain damage. That's the one with Clubber Lang. Remember, he pushed. Oh, you're freaking out right now. You got to change your clothes. That gray sweatshirt.
20: I just pissed myself.
0: No, don't do that. That was in the sixth movie.
20: Oh, okay.
0: All right. Foo Fighters and that trip coming up shortly on The Drive. Buddy, you're

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1: The keyword is epic. E-P-I-C. Epic.
0: Another chance to win the Drive's Foo Flyaway to Vegas. 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

0: Skinner was the first ones to melt your face. Just puddles of skin everywhere after the end of that song. Classic rock. 97.1 The Drive, Sherman and Tingle. Janda, she's coming up next, the 10 at 10. She's going to be spotlighting on the year 1979. Which artist do you think will show up in the year 1979? I will not tell you the song title, but I will give you a yay or nay if you're right on the artist. Tingle?
1: The Eagles.
0: The Eagles of 1979. I'm sure there are many songs from the Eagles, just not today on the 10 at 10.
1: Tom Petty.
0: Tom Petty. Wow, you're striking out. You're striking out here.
1: All right, let's go bold. The Knack.
0: The Knack.
1: Oh, Christ almighty.
0: That's like strike three right there.
1: Dire Straits.
0: Dire Straits. You are failing.
1: ELO?
0: ELO. There you go. Nope. What? You're done again.
1: Van Halen.
0: Van Halen.
1: Oh. Terrible.
0: You going to end on a one win there?
1: No, I'm going to do one more.
0: All right, go ahead.
1: Foreigner.
0: Foreigner. Matter of fact, very first song.
1: Yeah, right. What now?
0: Can you guess what song is going to be? And you're going to get another chance at that trip to go to Las Vegas to go see the Foo Fighters with that keyword that is next on Classic Rock 97.1 The Drive.
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0: 10 great songs from 1979 today. That was the year Sony unleashed the first Walkman on the world. A very big deal for music fans. Pretty soon everybody had one. But it wasn't all fun and games. The second oil crisis hit with long lines at the pump. Then, like now, it was a rough year to fill up the tank, but at least the soundtrack was awesome. Kicking off our 1979 set is Foreigner. The title track from their third album, it went to number 14 on the Billboard Hot 100, Head Games. 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

Fleetwood Mac released the Tusk album in 1979, the most expensive rock album ever made up to that point. It cost Warner Brothers $1.4 million. And by the time Stevie Nicks got done writing this next song on piano, she'd carved it down from 16 minutes long to 6 minutes long, a song partly inspired by what she would have named the baby she would have had with Don Henley. It went to number 7 on the charts. Here's Sarah. 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

0: 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I'm Janda. That was John Stewart with Gold, a song that shot all the way to number 5 on the Billboard Hot 100 in 1979. And yes, that was Stevie Nicks on backing vocals. Lindsey Buckingham on guitar, too. Before he went solo, John Stewart spent the 60s as a member of the Kingston Trio, and along the way, he wrote Daydream Believer for the Monkees. Now, that is a career arc that you don't see every day. Now's your turn to vote in your favorite from today's set. From John Stewart to AC/DC, The Cars from their debut to Triumph. 1979 was really a transition kind of year for rock. 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The results from yesterday's 1984 set are posted, and the winner was Sammy Hagar, I Can't Drive 55. 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
24: Taking a look at dry weather today. Thunderstorms with a high of 79. Tonight, partly cloudy with a low of 70. Rain tomorrow with a high of 76.
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25: Hey, Professor of Rock, Adam Reeder here with today's Classic Rock U Crash Course. You know, Van Halen's idea to cover Roy Orbison's Oh Pretty Woman was a last-minute decision aimed at snagging a break after a brutal tour. Exhausted from the long Fair Warning tour in late 1981, the band wanted some time off. Now, Diamond Dave proposed recording a quick non-album single to keep the band in the public eye. Although Dave favored covering Martha and the Vandellas' Dancing in the Street, Eddie won approval for the Orbison classic. Now, during rehearsals for Pretty Woman, Eddie and Dave got into a big argument. Eddie asked if Dave had learned all the lyrics, and Dave pressed Eddie on whether he'd learned all the music. They got so heated with their argument that they missed a section of the song while recording. When the mistake was found, the band chose to keep it as is. The track was recorded in a single day at Sunset Sound Recorders in Hollywood, California, and it was released with the B-side Happy Trails ahead of completing the rest of the Diver Down album. Well, that's today's Crash Course. We'll see you this weekend on Classic Rock U.
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8: Taking a look at drive weather today. Thunderstorms with a high of 79. Tonight, partly cloudy with a low of 70. Rain tomorrow with a high of 76.
9: Queen wanted this song to sound like a big gospel choir, so they layered their voices over and over and over again to get there. 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
23: Taking a look at Drive weather today. Thunderstorms with a high of 79. Tonight, partly cloudy with a low of 70. Rain tomorrow with a high of 76.
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2: 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It went to number 13 when it came out in 82. Your Love is Driving Me Crazy. 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

0: 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I'm Janda. Sammy Hagar today, and the title track to Three Lock Box wrapping up that set. 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
2: Taking a look at dry weather today. Thunderstorms with a high of 79. Tonight, partly cloudy with a low of 70. Rain tomorrow with a high of 76.
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16: Taking a look at Drive weather today. Thunderstorms with a high of 79. Tonight, partly cloudy with a low of 70. Rain tomorrow with a high of 76.
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It's Jandy here with you. Bret Michaels is hitting the road again after he had to have surgery to take out a major kidney stone last month. He had to postpone several dates because of it. It totally knocked him back, but he

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8: Taking a look at dry weather today. Thunderstorms with a high of 79. Tonight, partly cloudy with a low of 70. Rain tomorrow with a high of 76.
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22: Taking a look at drive weather today. Thunderstorms with a high of 79. Tonight, partly cloudy with a low of 70. Rain tomorrow with a high of 76.
0: Maybe I'll be Steven Tyler this year for Halloween. I mean, we got to start thinking about it. Here's Aerosmith. 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

0: Classic Rock 97.1, The Drive. It's time for the cheat sheet for the 7:30 song challenge tomorrow morning with Sherman and Tingle. If you get all seven songs right, you score a pair of tickets to see Motley Crue August 22nd in Tinley Park. And all songs are going to be from the year 1986 tomorrow. Here's three of them. Write these down. Song one, Don't Get Me Wrong by The Pretenders. Song two, Higher Love, Steve Winwood. And song three, Throwing It All Away by Genesis. There you go. There's a cheat sheet. Good luck.
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19: Taking a look at Drive weather today. Thunderstorms with a high of 79. Tonight, partly cloudy with a low of 70. Rain tomorrow with a high of 76.
0: I'm Janda, and I will check you right back here again tomorrow. Tim Virgin's up next, kicking off the commercial free ride at 3:45. 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

0: 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Tim Virgin, what's going on? In my life, I never thought I would get to say AC/DC is playing Notre Dame. They're doing it September 4th. 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

0: Skid Row. 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Speaking of Skid Row, Sebastian Bach leading Twisted Sister for a while because Dee Snider, is not feeling well and his arthritis is bothering him, so he's doing that. And he's also doing solo stuff, so, he's on the road. He's very busy, Sebastian Bach. And one of my favorite things I've ever seen him do was The Masked Singer. If you haven't seen that yet, check it out on YouTube. It's fun times. Let's get you into the two-hour commercial-free ride. That'll happen next. Let's get you to traffic.
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2: Traffic's a little solid on northbound DuSable Lakeshore Drive around Grand to Chicago Avenue. Southbound, some heavier traffic, Michigan to Roosevelt. Kennedy right now, 45 minutes out to O'Hare, 20 to Montrose, and the express lanes there, heavy Damon to Keeler. It's 50 each way on the Ike. The Stevenson's out at 47 to 355. I'm Deb Snyder, and that's your latest total traffic.
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30: Looking at drive weather, thunderstorms with a high of 79, partly cloudy tonight with a low of 70, and more rain tomorrow too with a high of 76.
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Pat Benatar, when she was last here, and she just sounds absolutely amazing. And Brian Adams, too. She was throwing to Brian, and you know, those two, their voices to this day are just incredible, and it's amazing how they can just sound so good after all these years. Because you know, a lot of them singers decline, but not those two. It's The Drive.

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The legendary anthems of the 70s. 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

the other day I was talking with my brother, who was with me one of the last times that I was with Scott Weiland from Stone Temple Pilots when he's doing his solo tour. It was in Tinley Park. We were throwing around a Nerf football. Never forget it. 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
2: Oh, Canada. Yes, let's go Canadian today. Welcome. Let's do some 80s stuff with the Canadian Power Trio. Rick, Gil, Mike. Speaking of, a band called Triumph. You guys know them. You guys love them. They were just here a few months back. Well, they hit their stride back in 1981 with their album Allied Forces. The album became their breakthrough in America, mixing huge arena rock guitars with songs that, you know, actually had something to say. And we're grabbing two from that album. First, Magic Power, a song about the escape we all get from music. And then one of Triumph's great Fist in the Air anthems, Fight the Good Fight. Let's do it. Triumph, it's Virgin's 80s excellent adventure here on The Drive.

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The Drive.

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You're like, Tim Virgin, two-hour commercial-free ride. It's got to be up by now. No. That's a no. As we continue on with Guns, classic rock, 97.1 The Drive.

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It's crazy. 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
1: Looking at dry weather, thunderstorms with a high of 79, partly cloudy tonight with a low of 70, and more rain tomorrow too with a high of 76.
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0: 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Tim Bergen. 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Deep Purple in Kansas coming to town August 25th. Ravinia, we got tickets for that. Roger Daltrey in September and tickets to see Journey in October. It's all easy. All you have to do is keep listening. You listen online all the time. Just take that app and start winning, okay?
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0: story. My mom's best friend in high school was Rick Ocasek's sister. That's all I'm going to say. And she said to me one time, can you find her? I haven't talked to her in years. She was in my wedding party. And I'm like, what? Mom, do you know that Ocasek is the lead singer of the Cars? And she's like, oh, I think her brother's in the band. I don't know. That's my mother. In the Cars circle in Cleveland, Ohio back in the day. You know, moms are crazy. Let's wrap it up in a couple minutes because I need Learn to get in here, and she's going to take care of you coming up after 7 o'clock.
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0: Classic Rock 97.1, The Drive. Tim Bergen, getting out of here. Thank you for hanging out with me on a Wednesday. We'll get you into a Friday Eve tomorrow. It'll be fun times. Don't forget, we kick off the two-hour commercial-free ride at 3:45. And then 5 o'clock, we'll do another 80s adventure. It's going to be awesome. It's just good times. We'll be happy tomorrow. Learn is up next. She's got you covered here on The Drive.
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21: Looking at Drive weather, thunderstorms with a high of 79. Partly cloudy tonight with a low of 70. And more rain tomorrow, too, with a high of 76.
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